0: back here.
1: Right there. Get back to class at once or you will fail. What do you dress like that for?

0: Oh, by the way, it all started like this. 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
1: I can feel it in my bones. The spirit moves me. There's a story to be told.

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Take it out. 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Take it out. Take it out. Get it. Get it. Get it. 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

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If I don't see us ever being together ever again, like we used to be when we was teenagers. But then of course everything always happens for a reason. I guess it was never meant to be, but this is something we have no control over, and that's what destiny is. With no more worries.

That's when daddy went to California with his CD and met Dr. Dre and flew you and mama out to see me. But daddy had to work, you and mama had to leave me. Then you started seeing daddy on the TV, but mama didn't like it. And you and Lainey were too young to understand it. Papa was a rolling stone, mama developed a habit, and it all happened too fast for either one of us to grab it. I'm just sorry you were there and had to witness it firsthand, cause all

0: Oh, by the way, it all started like this.
1: So how's your evening so far?
2: Don't be a vibe killer.